0: That's brand new from Band and My Body Talks, playing on Dance Party Weekly. On your radio for about another 15 minutes. It's Lee Evershew at the controls. Right, got a big one to play you next from Roger Sanchez and Melanie C. They've teamed up for I Don't Want to Know. It almost made it to this week's hottest record, but got narrowly beaten by the one we chose from Prosper. Let's get it in your ears next then. I Don't Want to Know plays next.
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I Don't Want to Know on Dance Party Weekly. Sounding good, and the tunes are Big and Bold this week. Loving this one as well. I heard this and I thought, what a tune. Alesso has teamed up with One Republic for a brand new piece of music. Loving this. Brilliant work from these guys. It's very euphoric, very trancey, and it's called In Your Eyes on the New Music Hour on this week's Dance Party.

brand new from Alesso and One Republic is In Your Eyes on Dance Party to round us off for this week's show. Thanks very much for your company this week. Don't forget to listen back on demand online and through the website as well. You know where to get us. Thanks very much for all your love and messages this week as well. I'm back same time, same place next week for another edition of Dance Party Weekly. Going to play out with this one then. One of my favourite places, the coffee shop. It's a brand new piece of music from Sonnery James and Ryan Marcino. They've teamed up again for this brand new track called Coffee Shop, and it's an absolute whopper.

There was a lot of rocking going on that night. 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Just down past the gas rush by the meat factory.

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That's nice.

0: Hold on there, boy. Now, don't get nervous. Here, I'll wipe you down with this dirty old rag.
1: Excuse me. I'm sorry to bother you, Mr. McCloud. That's my raincoat you got there.
0: Well, now, what are you doing here, Columbo? I'm supposed to be making a record.
1: I'm sorry, sir. I'm sorry. Go right ahead.
0: Well, there you go. Now, when I first came to New York, I was making a lasso in the park when a man attacked me with a knife.
1: The lasso made ooh, that was his wife.
0: Columbo, I think that your brain's just like your coat, lets in the rain. You're just wasting your time, 'cause I'm king of the cops.
1: You know, McCloud, that's terrific. Terrific. My wife loves your program. Listen, I'll tell you something. All of these cops have too many hunches. Except that cannon, he has too many lunches. They can't fool me, they're all just dreamers.
0: Well, nobody takes you to the cleaners.
1: Hold on, McCloud. You're a clown. You pull out your gun, your pants fall down. In fact, you're all Dumbos, Columbos, king of the cops.
2: Hi there, Steve McGarrett just arrived from Hawaii.
1: Honolulu?
2: No, on a surfboard. I was on patrol disguised in my grass skirt when on my radio I got a red alert. A guy had stole a lawnmower and tried to skip town.
0: When you tried to stop him, he mowed you down.
2: Look here, cowboy, you dropped dead. You've got a 10-gallon hat on a 2-pint head. You can say what you will, I'm still king of the cops.
3: Hi, everybody, Frank Cannon.
0: What are you doing crashing in on here?
3: I've just been fired. One day I trailed some men, a gang of maybe 9 or 10. I was alone, but I didn't need help.
1: I could believe that. You surrounded them yourself.
3: Columbo, don't you call me fatty. I'm an expert in karate. You're all just cannon fodder. I'm king of the cops.
4: Okay, fellers, I'll take over now.
0: Why, Chief Ironside, what are you doing here?
4: I'm sorry I'm late. My wheelchair blew a tire.
1: Well, don't worry, sir. There's a spare one around Cannon's belly.
3: I'm warning you, Columbo. I'm an expert on the karate chop.
1: The only chops you know are the ones you stuff in your fat face.
3: Why, I'll show you, you dirty little...
1: Hey, come on. What the hell are you doing here? You ruined my raincoat.
0: Now, easy, boy. Just a minute, fellas. I'm trying to make a record here.
5: Hey, watch out for my surfboard.
1: Hey, fellas, hold everything. It's the cops.
4: And what's been going on here, pussycats, huh?
0: Now, hold on, Kojak. There's been some misunderstanding here.
4: You're so right, Coochie-Coo. All of you, you're under arrest. Stavros.
6: Yes, Lieutenant.
4: Get him out of here.
6: Okay, Lieutenant.
0: Well, I just come here to make a record, and my poor horse has got all upset, and I just don't know how I'm going to live this down, I can tell you.
4: How do you like that, Lollipop? Police officers making records. What'll they think of next?

A Bruce G. Hart playing on the Rum Radio on this Sunday morning. Looking out the window, it's really beautiful out there, but it's a little bit cooler today, and it's going to start getting cooler during the week. I'll let you have the weather around about 8:30. Coming up, we've got the beautiful South and Pretenders to the Throne. That's after Maroon 5 and Sunday Morning.

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I did like that one. A Beautiful South, Pretenders to the Throne. Before that, Sunday Morning by Maroon 5, just to get you into the mood for a Sunday. And I must admit, it's a little bit cooler out there today, because I've been out, obviously, to get here. And, this is the new one from Ella Langley and Morgan Wallen. And then we've got Rod Stewart, Downtown Girl. Can I put a stop on that? Oh, I don't know. It's this weather, I reckon.

0: I'd love to, but I just don't have the time.
1: Time for what?
0: Becoming a volunteer.
1: Well, when I joined Good Neighbours, I only had 1 free hour a week, but they made me feel very welcome.
0: But I'm not qualified.
1: You don't need to be. You've got a car and you love helping people. You'd be great.
0: But great at what?
1: Well, driving neighbours in need to hospital and GP appointments, that sort of thing. And sometimes I take them shopping or just drop round for a coffee and a chat.
0: Well, I'm pretty sure I could do that.
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Oh, what a tune that is. Rod Stewart and Downtown Trainer. Before that, excuse me, we had I Can't Love You Anymore by Ella Langley and Morgan Wallen teaming up. Right, so what's your Sunday looking like? Don't forget, we've got the weather coming up at 8:30. We've also got the Sunday morning mind belly coming up at 8:30. But I've got Monsters and Men with Little Talks on the way. That's after Chris Brown, and that's obvious. And this is the clean version.

Oh, we're loving that here on Rum Radio. Of Monsters and Men, we've had Little Talks. And before that, we had Obvious by Chris Brown. And that was the clean version, fortunately. Going to play one more. I've got the window open in the studio and the car's just gone by. I don't know whether you heard it or not. So if you could let me know, I'd be grateful. Right, got to say good morning to Heather in Ashton. And this one's for you, Heather. We're going to play this. And then we've got the Morning Mindbender. So Japanese Boy, especially for... Heather in Ashton.

And it was an Elka, a Javanese boy, which we're playing for the lovely Heather over in Ashdod. And she's also said, but because I've got the window open, she could only hear the music and myself. So thank you for that one, Heather. I can keep my window open now. Right, talking of the weather, well, I wasn't talking of the weather, but we are now. Today we'll see a dry start with sunny spells, cloud and a few patches of rain moving in from the west into the afternoon before clearing later to leave a sunny spells. Still very warm, highs of 27 Celsius, that's 81 degrees Fahrenheit. Tonight we'll remain dry with clear skies. A much cooler night tonight with lows of 9 Celsius, 48 degrees Fahrenheit. So hopefully we'll all get some sleep tonight. Tomorrow, starting dry and sunny, but cloud moving in from the for the afternoon. Still warm though, with highs of 25 Celsius at 77 degrees Fahrenheit. So the weather is now getting back to somewhere near normal for this time of year. Right, the moment you've all been waiting for, the Sunday morning mind bender. Oh yes, it is. And it's a really easy one today because there's only a few choices. The average household uses a bottle of this a year. So what could it be that the average household uses once a year? I will give you the answer shortly. I've got Mimi Webb on the way. That's after Sure, and she's just like Jesse James.

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I love that. That's Noah Kahan and Adores. And before that, we had Shut Up and Dance by Walk the Moon. Right, getting back to the Sunday morning mind bender. Got a few more right answers. Rob in Fleet and Emma in Farnham, you both come in with the right answer. But Mark in Addison and Jan in Woodham, they both think chili sauce. No, it's not that. Heather thinks it's a bottle of carpet cleaner. Now, I haven't got many carpets in my, well, not downstairs anyway, because it's all sort of lino and laminate flooring. I've got a few upstairs, but I must admit, I haven't cleaned them for several years. Maybe I ought to, Heather, so thanks for giving me the reminder. Right, so a little clue for those that are struggling. If you've got children or grandchildren, you'd probably go through more than one bottle this year, I can assure you. I'll let you know after Carly Simon and Do the Right Thing.

Ah, the lovely voice of Carly Simon, the bright thing to do. And getting back to the Sunday morning mindbender. Right, the right answer was a bottle of ketchup. But we got grandkids come over, as you know, and we go through stacks of that. They have it with everything. Personally, I'm not over keen. Right, so Sue in Chertsey, Mark in Adelson, Robin Fleet, Jan in Woodham, Emma in Farnham, Rachel in Adelson, John in Staines. But Heather, she came in and she said drink, but I think she means bottle of squash. No, it's not that. Anyway, it doesn't matter. It's all fun taking part. So, but while I'm here, I'm going to give you a national day today, because it is National Tapioca Pudding Day, and that's a nice little treat to treat yourself with a nice cuppa this afternoon. And it's International Body Piercing Day. Personally, I did have one body pierced. I used to have my left ear pierced when I was a young lad, but now I don't. And myself personally, I'm not over keen, especially that tongue bar they have. It really puts me off. I can't admit, my daughter's got one, and yes, I don't like it. I told her that as well. But each to their own, isn't it? Right, so as it's International Body Piercing Day, how about this from the searchers? Needles and pins.

And there it was, needles and pins by the searchers for National Body Piercing Day. And I tell you what, I'm not a fan of needles. I don't think many people are they? But there you go. Right, so I'm going to play two more and then we'll have the blast and pass. I've got a current number one on the way after Selena Gomez, Mark Mello with Wolves.

0: Ashley Curran, number one, Sam Fender and Olivia Dean with Rain Me In. We're going to go back to the 60s every minute with a blast and a pass. But don't forget, if you're out and about, the B386 Holloway Hill at the junction with Hardwick Lane is closed in both directions. All local businesses are open as usual, as is the White Lodge. Follow the diversion signs to get to where you need to go. And the closure is expected to last until 10 p.m. September the 24th. And also, don't forget, the A320 itself is actually closed between Green Lane and Little Green Lane. So if you're out and about, do please try to avoid the area. And that's not open until I think it's 5 p.m. on tomorrow morning. So yeah, do try and avoid the area. Right, as I said, I'm going to take you back to 60 now with a blast and a pass. I've got Helen Shapiro, the Mamas and the Papas, and Simon and Garfunkel all on the way.
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7: We're taking you back to the

Helen Shapiro finishing off Out Blast in the Past. We're walking back to happiness from 1962. From 1966, we had Monday Monday by the Mamas and the Papas. And from 1969, Simon and Garfunkel with The Boxer. So hope you enjoyed that. And if you'd like to get in contact with the studio or even let us know what 60s you want on, you can text or WhatsApp to 0752 252 665. And I'll be happy to do your Blast in the Past. I've got Ed Sheeran on the way. That's after Anne Marie and Shania Twain teaming up with Unhealthy.

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1: Time for what?
0: Becoming a volunteer.
1: Well, when I joined Good Neighbours, I only had one free hour a week, but they made me feel very welcome.
0: But I'm not qualified.
1: You don't need to be. You've got a car and you love helping people. You'd be great.
0: But great at what?
1: Well, driving neighbours in need to hospital and GP appointments, that sort of thing. And sometimes I take them shopping or just drop round for a coffee and a chat.
0: Well, I'm pretty sure I could do that.
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0: Oh, what a tune it is. That's one of my favourites of his, Ed Sheeran and Azizam, and it's such a, I know, upbeat tune. Right, going to play a couple more, then we got the lyric line. But Mark's been in contact. He said he's got to do a little bit of driving now, and he's Bluetoothed us through to his radio, and he said he's driving down, he's got his window open, his arm on the window, you know, and he'd like to hear the Hotel California, he said, because that's such a tune to drive to. So, Mark, just for you in Adelson, or wherever you are now, the Eagles and Hotel California.
1: It's time to take you back to the 70s.

Well, that has to be one of the top driving songs. And that's the Eagles with Hotel California, which we're playing especially for Mark in Adelton or wherever he is now, because he's out on the drive with his window down, arm on the window, and just enjoying the music. So thanks for that one, Mark. I thoroughly enjoyed it myself. Right, I'm going to play one more, Niall Horan, Dinner Party, then we'll have the lyric line.

0: Party.
1: I do like that. Niall Horan and Dinner Party. Right, it's just gone 9:30. It's now time for the Lyric Line. But first, I'll give you the weather. Today, we'll see a dry start with sunny spells, cloud and a few patches of rain moving in from the west into the afternoon before clearing later to leave a sunny spells. Still very warm, though, with highs of 27 Celsius, that's 81 degrees Fahrenheit. Tonight will remain dry with clear skies and much cooler night tonight with some lows of 9 Celsius, that's 48 degrees Fahrenheit. And tomorrow starting dry and sunny but cloud moving in for the afternoon. Still warm though with highs of 25 Celsius at 77 degrees Fahrenheit. So a much cooler time for us all. I think we all need it, don't we, after the little heat wave that we've had. Right, Lyric Line. It's from the 2002 album Let Go. And this is really easy, guys. I'm expecting you all to get it. He was a boy. She was a girl. Can I make it any more obvious? He was a punk. She did ballet. What more can I say? I've got Natasha Bedingfield on the way. That's Arthur Blondie and Sunday Girl.

I'm going to give you the lyrics one more time. We're going to play two more songs and then I'll give you the answer. So the lyrics are from the 2002 album Let Go. And the lyrics go, he was a boy, she was a girl. Can I make it more any more obvious? He was a punk, she did ballet. What more can I say? I'll give that to you one more time. He was a boy, she was a girl. Can I make it any more obvious? He was a punk, she did ballet. What more can I say? Title and artist, please. I'd like to say Passenger, Sword from Stone, which I'm playing for Robin Fleet, because I know he's a big fan of that one. That's after Elton John and Kiki D teaming up from 1975, I think it was. And Don't Go Breaking My Heart. I can always remember this at the fair down at the Black Horse. Good old days.

And that was Passage of a Sword from a Stone, which I'm playing for Robin Fleet. And before that, we had Don't Go Breaking My Heart by Elton John and Kiki D. And that was from 1976, not 1975, as I said earlier. And I can always remember that being played on the fair. One of my favourite rides on the fair was the swinging chairs. And now, though, at my age, I don't even want to get on them. But when I was a nipper, I used to love them. But there you go. The things you used to do as a kid that you don't do now, I'll tell you. Is it because you're older, wiser, or you hurt more? I don't know. Right, getting back to the lyric line this morning. It was from the 2002 album Let Go. The lyrics were, "He was a boy, she was a girl. Can I make it any more obvious? He was a punk, she did ballet. What more can I say?" Gotta say well done to Jan in Woodham, Robin Fleet, Mark in Addison, Rachel in Addison, Sue in Chertsey, John in Fleet, Emma in Farncombe. And you've all got the right title and artist. And it was an easy one today, I must admit. And it was, of course, Avril Lavigne and Skater Boy.

So well done if you said Avril Lavigne and Skater Boy for the lyric line this morning. A special well done to Jan, Rob, Mark, Rachel, Sue, John and Emma. Right, fast running out of time here. I've got Westlife on the way. That's after Elmer, Chasing Highs.

And that was Worst Life of Amazing. Before that, we had Chasing Highs by Elmo. Right, I have to go. There's no Clive today because he wasn't very well through the night. So it's just going to be the Run Radio Jukebox for you. And then we've got Jeff coming up a little bit later as well. Right, so I'm back here tomorrow night at 7 o'clock, so don't be late. Also, I'm not here next weekend. I'm away at one of my Macmillan Cancer Charity tractor and station engine gatherings, which is over at the Borden, Kingsley near Borden. Right, so see you tomorrow. Have a great Sunday, and I'll see you tomorrow. This is The Jam and Start, which I'm playing for Debbie and Tony and Woking. Have a great day. See you tomorrow night.

0: If I'm going out on my new paddleboard, the last thing I'm taking is my phone, right? Buoyancy aid, fine. But mobile? My whole life's on that phone. Why would I risk losing it in the... Coast Guard, help!
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3: 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And please, respect the water.

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I really don't know if it's coming home or not. I was watching the match against Croatia, which was great, and then yesterday I actually fell asleep and didn't see the guy on the match, but apparently it was really dull. So I don't know if it's coming home. It's been 60 years. 1966 was the last time England won the World Cup. 60 years later. I don't know. I really don't know. Anyway, more importantly, it's a Wednesday. It's ridiculously hot, and I was working in my man cave where I work. I do my radio show. I decided to stay in the house today and keep all the windows and doors closed. So I walked into my makeshift studio this evening about 10 to 5, and it's still even 28 degrees. And I've had the doors and windows closed all day.

You go, a bit of All Saints, great, great song, Pure Shores, from the soundtrack to The Beach, which is a great, great, great weird film. If you've not seen The Beach with Leonardo DiCaprio, it is a really good film to watch. Excuse me, I've got a real sore throat and a bit of a cough. Who gets a sore throat in the cold in this weather? Only me. It's good. It's the weather is, you know, people moaning about the weather, but it's beautiful, isn't it? And if you don't like it, stay indoors, put the fan on.

Do you know, it's a really, really good song. And here's a great tune. It is, I think it personifies the England match, right?

There's so many songs I could play. Excuse my voice. I am losing my voice this evening. The show will go on regardless of me sounding like someone that's been kicked in the testicles, but that's okay. Woo. Anyway, I've come down with a cold, but I don't feel ill. Anyway, big hi to my buddy Graham. Looking forward to seeing you at the weekend to talk all things guitars and amplifiers, accompanied with my son who thinks he's going to be a rock star.

Do you know, I love that song, Isley Brothers Summer Breeze. I love that fuzz guitar that, of course, Ronald Isley is so associated with. Okay, do you know, it's a gorgeous day today, and I'm going to share a little bit of news for you in a minute. I am about to step out of my comfort, just second time in the last 6 weeks I've really stepped out of my comfort zone. Someone I know lives in Chobham said, will you do a garden party for me, the music? And I was like, no, I'm strictly the guy that sits behind the microphone in a studio closed away somewhere. And I went, you know what, I'll do it. And I loved it. And this Friday, I'm doing it again.

So my big secret is, where I live, there is a really cool restaurant and bar. Used to be a Spit and Sawdust pub, but it was taken over. An insane amount of money was spent to make it look really cool. They got a fine dining restaurant at the back, beautiful garden, and then a really swanky bar area. And the landlord, I was talking to him the other day, and he said, "John, you know, we're thinking of doing kind of Friday night low-key music, so 6 till 9 o'clock, you know, a bit of funk soul, you know, a bit of 80s, a bit middle of the road stuff that people tap their foot to and say, 'I know that song, I know that song.'" So I was asked if I would do a DJ slot in the pub, well, not pub, bar, and I said, "Yeah, definitely." So I am doing my first show on Friday. I should be doing what, maybe one or two Fridays a month, and I'm really excited by it. I mean, I'm always the guy that hides behind the mic, but you know what? Perhaps it's time I stepped out a little bit. So I will be out of my comfort zone for sure, but I think it'd be great.

0: There's a great tune, isn't it? Shapeshifters and Lola's theme. Do you know Shapeshifters have every IB for Funky House album they are on? Whether you, I know everyone who listens don't like, but do you know what? Let's just kick the ballistics here. Graham, my buddy, we've been friends for a long time, and my son's a big into guitar, and Graham makes or builds up amplifiers. So I'm seeing Graham on Saturday to plug in my son's electric guitar to all sorts of equipment. So thanks, buddy. I really appreciate you. And here's another song that get me in the party mood.
1: Let me tell you.

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Do you know, I think that song's great. I don't know why it's only 1 minute 54 seconds. It could be like a good 5-second song. It's okay. It's Paul Russell, Little Boo Thing, sampling, of course, some great, great, great soul tunes. All right, let's go on a bit of a reggae flavour.

You know that song, Althea and Donna Upton, Top Rank King is a great, great reggae classic. And do you know they're only 17 when they released that song? Well, it's kind of staying on this kind of soulful vibe. Maybe

You know, I didn't realise I played the extended version of Fresh My Corn in the game, but it's a really good song. And I think this is a great tune coming out of Sydney Lombard. It's 26, excuse my voice. I've got such a rotten cold and sore throat.

There you go, Sydney Lung Young Blood. God, I said lung blood then. Do you know, it's absolutely stifling here in my studio here. Oh my gosh, 37 degrees, so please bear with me. I'm sitting here guzzling tons and tons of water to see if I can keep going till 7 p.m. Here's Oliver Cheatham.

It is a great song, as the Oliver Cheaton Get Down Saturday Night. It is. Oh, wow. So, big hi to April and Simon. I've known April for good in the 25, 30 years, and her long-suffering other half, Simon. Thank you so much for listening this evening. And here's Texas.

the great fantastic band from Scotland. It is, of course, Texas. And again, big hi to April and Simon. Thank you so much for tuning in. I've known you guys for an insane amount of time, but thank you for keeping in touch. And it means the world when you say, hey John, how you doing? I'm listening. Love you, bye, so much. So I'm going to stop this song in a minute with some misheard lyrics.

So I've stopped this song on purpose. So is this? I can't stop laughing. Is this the Sledge? We Are Family. Tell me, do they sing here or not? Just let me staple the vicar, right? Just let me staple the vicar. Listen, listen, listen. It is. Let me staple the vicar.

Of course, there it is. Be Our Family, see Sister Sledge, big hi to Julie and big hi to Faye and their lovely family up in the Shires. Let's crack on with some. Do you know what? I was preparing for my show this evening, and this is a big word for me, discombobulated. I am what to play. What do I do? Blah, blah, blah. And I thought, do you know what? I'm just going to play some good old decent tunes.

Do you know, it's a great, great song, isn't it? Simply Red Sunrise, beautiful, beautiful album. It's 6 o'clock on your Wednesday evening. Hope you are all well. Excuse me, I've got a bit of a cold come, but that is okay. I'm a massive Eurythmics fan, if I'm honest, but I was watching, I can't think what it was now, but they played this song, and I thought, this is a really good song. So I'll play this now. Sisters are doing it for themselves.

is a great, great song. Eurythmic Sisters are doing it for themselves. Really, really good song. And I got a great, great, great song to put your dancing shoes on. I think Eurythmics are great. And this song is great, but I think this song is even better.

It's a good song, isn't it? It's a Sister Sisters, I Don't Feel Like Dance. So don't forget, you can catch me on Friday at the number 15 bar and restaurant in Chobham. Up there from 6 till 9, playing some great, great tunes to get your feet tapping. I'm quite looking forward to that. It's going to be great fun. And in my time, here's a bit of Michael Jackson.

It's a great song, isn't it, Michael Jackson? Do you remember the time? I had to apologise, my throat is so sore, I'm really losing my voice here, but I am going to continue till 7 o'clock. In the meantime, here is Simple. Ooh, that's weird, something really strange has happened to my studio here, and let's just hope that, yeah, it's going to play.

And there you go, Domino Dancer by the Pet Shop Boys. Of course, it is. They're almost coming to 6:20 on your Wednesday evening. Here's John with a bit of a sore throat, but I am going to continue until 7 o'clock. Get secure, and Friday, I'm in love.

And there you go, Sona Sees a Love by Tears for Fears. Absolutely amazing, amazing tunes. A lot of people say it's a bit Beatles-esque, isn't it? There's a part in that song that really does sound like the Beatles. And there's no hiding that. Tears for Fears said, yeah, damn right, we were inspired by the Beatles. Beatles? But the Beatles when we made this song. So, God, that was 1992. Let's go back 3 or 4 years later to Duran Duran.

Yeah, it's a great song, isn't it? The Christians Harvest of the World. Great, great late 80s classic hit. On, of course, runradio.com. It's 20 to 7. Excuse my voice. I've got a really sore throat and a stinking cold, but hopefully I am coming across okay this evening. Brilliant song. And after that, we got Kevin Little. Great reggae tune.

There you go, I've stood a while by the Christians, and here is, I love the, I think this is a really good song, Kevin Little, Tell Me You, I'm good, reggae tune here on, of course, runradio.com.

0: You know what it is.
1: Okay, let's up the tempo just a little bit. And you know, I'm just sitting here in my shoe. It's 37 degrees. I'm just dripping. I'm actually feeling really ill, actually, if I'm honest with you. Let's crack on with the show.

It's a really, really good song. It's Supermo P. Bronski Beethoven Away versus Boots and Boy. Brilliant, brilliant tune. As you probably hear, I sound dreadful. I've got a cold, I've got a sore throat, and it's 30. I just looked at my temperature here in my studio. It's 38.5, and I am dripping. So I am going to hang up my headphones in the next 5 minutes and go and try and cool down somewhere.

Okay, it's summertime. It's really hot. Let's get on your boogie shoes and play some Earth, Wind & Fire here on RunRadio.com. 10 to 7 on your Wednesday night. I hope you're well.

You know, okay, thank you all for listening. I've got 9 minutes left, but it's 39 degrees in the studio. I am absolutely dripping. I can't do any more. So sorry. I've tried to keep the 2 hour show, but I am just dripping. I'm overheating. I don't feel very well. So our AI DJ will take over for the next hour or so when Lindsay takes control of the airways. Yeah, good night. God bless. See you next week when it's a lot of cooler.

Well, good morning, good afternoon, good evening, wherever you are in the world. Thank you for joining me. I'm Brian James, and this is Carly Rae Jepsen.

Well, hi everybody. Thank you so much for spending another hour with me. I'm Brian James and this is the James Family Show. And as always, it's sponsored by my good friend CJC Promotions up there in Bally, Scotland, and I'm very grateful for that. On the show today, Lynn Swinnard is coming back to telling us about somebody she admired many years ago. Maybe a heartthrob, Lynn? A heartthrob? I'll also be featuring a track from my favourite album of the day, plus Grammy Music Awards. We've got some of them for you. And plus, in a moment, I'm going to be asking you a question. I want to see how clever you are. But in the meantime, we've kicked it off with two great tracks, in my opinion. Carly Rae Jepsen, I Really Like You. A third studio album featured that song, Emotion, in 2015. And if you ever see the video, you'll see Tom Hanks dancing to that song. Yeah, he does. Then I followed it with the great David Guetta song, Titanium, sang by that lovely lady, Sia. And that's taken from David's fifth studio album, Nothing But The Beat. And before I go any further, there are a few people I need to say hello to who said hello to me before I sat in this chair. A big hello back to Sheila and Mo and Susan and Hilly and Betsy and Phil and Gina Trent. Thank you all for stopping by, and just purely saying hello is brilliant. Now then, it's time for me to ask you a question. I am going to play you an intro, or part of an intro, to a world famous song. I want you to tell me what it was called. I want you to tell me who recorded it, and what year was it released. Three parts. If you get them right, no prizes, it's just for fun. But I'll give you a pat on the back. If I was there, of course. Shall we go for it? Come on then. I bet you've got it already. Well, that was it. I'm going to give you the answer in about 5 minutes' time. I bet you already know it, though. Don't forget what it was called, who recorded it, and the year.

0: Not nervous at all, actually.
1: You really aren't?
0: No, I never get nervous.
1: You don't?
0: No.
1: No, not even for your first interview and it's live around the world? I thought you'd be a little nervous.

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Three-parter. I asked you, what is this song called? Who sang it and what year was it released? If you said it was Frankie Goes to Hollywood, it's 1 point. If you said it was called Relax, that's 2 points. And if you gave the year right, which was 1983, you got it bang on. You got the three right. A pat on the back from me.

I've heard people say that too much of anything is not good for you, baby. But I don't know about that. There's many times that we've loved and we've shared love and made love. It doesn't seem to me like it's enough. It's just not enough, baby. It's just not enough.

0: that music is my lifesaver. That's why I dedicated my life to that lady. To this day, to the day I die, I will make music.
1: And you call music your lady. Your music is very gentle music.
0: She has to be a lady.
1: She has to be a lady.
0: No one could be that sensitive and that compassionate. She never upsets me. We never fight. We never argue. We never do that. All we do is make love.
1: Just say love for me. Go on, please.
0: Love. Baby. Oh!
1: Oh, I felt that go through your sofa,
2: Brian James. Now, as always on the show, I like to feature a track from one of my favourite albums. Now, on this radio station, you will see it another time, I do another show called Late Night in the Attic. And that is in my attic, when I'm surrounded by albums and singles from all the years, way back from late 50s upwards, right up to date. And as always, I like to get an album out and place it in front of me to tell you what the album is going to be today that I've selected. And today is from 1988, it's Johnny Hates Jazz. Album that went straight to number one in the UK, and it didn't do that well in the USA, but maybe they didn't like it as much as we do. I've selected a track from the album that's probably my favourite, and I hope it's yours too. Let's put it on the turntable, Shattered Dreams.

And this is Fantastic Day by Haircut 100, released from their debut album Pelican West way back in 1982.

0: I don't get up every morning and say, okay, what's my ultimate goal? What should I do? What should I do today? I just, I'm Freddie Mercury, I'm me. I just want to do things that come naturally, and this is my work. And I'm not frightened of it every morning and saying, oh my God, tomorrow it might be over. If it's over tomorrow, it's over. Yeah.
1: But how about as a person? Do you have any goals for yourself as a person that you would like to attain?
0: No. I think I'm pretty happy right now. You know? And if I'm not happy, then I'll work out why I'm unhappy and find out what's making me unhappy, and I go and conquer that. It's like every obstacle that comes before me, I just I say to myself, in a funny way, I like obstacles, because there's like a challenge. Now, if there's a challenge put in front of me, I'll conquer it. Mm-hmm. That's the way I see myself.
1: If there was anyone in history, living or dead, that you could meet and speak with, who would that be and what would you talk about?
0: Living or dead? The only person I wish I had met was John Lennon. Because he's the one that I did idolize, and I just thought he was just a very beautiful human being. And I'm sad to say that I didn't get to meet him. He's the only one.
1: And is there any historical figure that's outside of music?
0: Outside of music? Oh, Marie Antoinette.
1: What would you talk with Marie Antoinette about?
0: Jules.
1: Thank you, Freddie.

I asked you a long time ago, was there a concert you went to where you thought, I'm not that bothered, but I got a free ticket, I'll go. Maybe they're good, maybe they're not. Well, I had an email from a lady called Pat Teller. Pat Teller, who emailed me just over three weeks ago now. Brian, it was a great night. I went, it's June of 1997, I went to the Royal Albert Hall to see a band I didn't want to go and see. My boyfriend at the time, Jack, who we've now moved on, was a massive fan of this band called Supertramp. I didn't know him, I wasn't that keen. I wanted to go somewhere else. But I thought, well, if I go, he's promised me a meal after. Well, that's good. And maybe we'll get together. But unfortunately, Brian, we never did, really. But it was a great night. They were brilliant, Brian. I bought the album at the end. I bought the T-shirt and I bought the mug. I still got them. Could you play this song for me, Brian, that I've asked for? Well, I'll tell you what, Pat. I am going to play it for you right now. I've had a look at the playlist of that evening you went to, and this was number 7 on the playlist. Let's have a listen.

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4: 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Brian, I'm a Carpenters fan. That's all she said. Karen, this is for you.

0: The last time I talked with Karen and Richard Carpenter was in August of 1981. 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Karen mentioned the good feeling she got while performing before audiences.
1: I mean, you can feel every time you start a song, you know, like, well, we can do a medley of a lot of hits, you know, and everyone keys a different feeling in somebody. 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
6: Well, I'd just like to say a big thank you for being with me today. In a few minutes' time, it'll be time for me to love and leave you. And I'll be back next week. Don't forget. I'd like you to join me. Is that a promise? That'll do for me. I've really enjoyed the show tonight, and I hope you've enjoyed all the music that I've put forth to you now. Now then, we're going to finish on a song, and the reason I'm doing this is because I asked all of you a long time ago, did you in the day have a heartthrob? Somebody you admired, male or female, maybe you just fell in love with them, or you just liked the music. I said, you let me know and I'll play that music just for you. So Lynn Swinard emailed me and says, Brian Peebo Bryson was the best voice I've ever heard in my life. I wish I could have seen him live. He was just great. Well, Lynn, a young man born 1951, American singer and songwriter, mostly ballads with other people he sang to. But right now, you've chosen a track that you'd like me to play, and I must admit, it's one of my all-time favourites. Lynn, this is just for you.

And very good afternoon to you. Welcome. It's Sunday, the 17th of August, 2025, 1600 hours BST, meaning it's time for Jeff's Sunday Extra from me, Jeff Driver, on Run Radio. And today's theme is the USA Billboard Hot 100 Singles Charts as at 4th of July 1972. So if it was in the charts or the bubbling under bit on that date, got a chance of hearing it. They're on air for 3 hours,

there's a question for you, a very topical question, as you'll soon realise. Is have you ever had this strange urge to slice open a coconut and put lime inside it, whether it's lime pieces or liquid lime or whatever, and then drink the concoction? Because if you have, you might want to have a listen to this first song, because this seems to have happened in real life. And I can't quite work out whether this is how to do it or how not to do it. But Harry Nilsson's the man to ask, and the song is called Coconut.

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0: Hot Rod Lincoln.

sudden, in a wink of an eye, a Cadillac sedan passed us by. Said, boys, it's a mark for me. By then, the taillight was all you could see. Now the fellas ribbed me for being behind, so I thought I'd make the Lincoln unwind. Took my foot off the gas, and man alive, I shoved it on down into overdrive. Rounded up to 110, my speedometer said that I hit top end. My foot was glued like lead to the floor. That's all there is, and there ain't no more.

0: Lincoln. The cops was after my hot rod Lincoln. They arrested me and they put me in jail and they called my pappy to throw my bail. And he said, son, you're gonna drive me to drinking if you don't stop driving that hot rod Lincoln.
1: So the name of the game is that we're going to select some top songs from the USA Billboard Hot 100 singles charts of around Independence Day, 4th of July 1972, and also a few from the UK singles charts. There's some really good stuff kicking around, so to speak. Anyway, coming up next, we got Marlo Suavecito, which is going for Lisa and Andres from Colorado, USA, who has been married now for 6 months. That song's for you both. Gallery, Nice to Be With You. Looking Glass, Brandy, a big favourite of Dr. C. And stuff coming up from the likes of Bread. We'll be playing Diary after that. Okay, so let's get into the stack of vinyl that's on the turntable right now.
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0: One of the most regularly played songs on my shows. You can't hear that too many times, really. You know, what a great song it was. It was number two forever, then got to number one for 1 week. A long chart battle with Gilbert O'Sullivan, Alone Again. Naturally, one of the most depressing songs. I don't mean it's necessarily bad, it just the subject matter was so earth-shatteringly low-key, to put it mildly. Anyway, now, because the owing to a fault with the internet, the August 1969 show, which I did the other day, can't be repeated because it didn't record. I'm going to do it again sometime in the near future, time and space allowing, the 3-hour version. But I've also put together an expanded version, a 4-hour special, which will be heard one Saturday evening. And what I've done is I've featured some of the extra tracks. I've included tracks from the number one album in the UK singles charts, album charts at the time, and that's Jethro Tull's Stand Up, some terrific tracks. So if you're a Jethro Tull fan, just listen out for when the dates are I broadcast it. There's already a Jethro Tull's track in the original edition of the show, Living in the Past, so you'll hear that as well. Okay, Bread did a couple of interesting songs, early 70s, Diary, well worth a listen, and This Isn't What the Government Meant, and I've also got Jackie DeShannon for Dinner Ole and Laurie Lee Ripoff coming to you next.
1: I'd love to, but I just don't have the time.
2: Time for what?
1: Becoming a volunteer.
2: Well, when I joined Good Neighbours, I only had one free hour a week, but they made me feel very welcome.
1: But I'm not qualified.
2: You don't need to be. You've got a car and you love helping people. You'd be great.
1: But great at what?
2: Well, driving neighbours in need to hospital and GP appointments, that sort of thing. And sometimes I take them shopping or just drop round for a coffee and a chat.
1: Well, I'm pretty sure I could do that.
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0: We've got some soul classics coming up. Laura Lee Ripoff, Bobby Womack, Woman's Gotta Have It, Wilson Pickett, Funk Factory.
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0: Hey, a few more soul classics for you. We've got Detroit Emeralds, Baby, Let Me Take You in My Arms. We've got the Supremes, Automatically Sunshine, which is also a UK hit, and the Staple Singers, I'll Take You There. That's for Dr. C. And that was a number one in the USA, number 13 in the UK, and Mick Jagger's favourite decade of the whole 70s. Song of the decade, should I say. Mick Jagger really liked that record. It's a great record.
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Bobby Mac Davis got number 30 in the UK and number 1 in the USA with Baby Don't Get Hooked on Me. He also wrote In the Ghetto for Elvis Presley.

0: Nice bit of singer-songwriter stuff, that. What we've got coming up, we've got Parfenny Jackson and Broken Dream. It was a hit in the States before it was a hit in the UK, although a much bigger hit in the UK. JJ Cale, After Midnight. Argent, Hold Your Head Up. We've got the long version as well. And then The Hollies, Long Cool Woman in a Black Dress.
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Right now we're enjoying 77 righteous degrees and blue skies here in Runshire, and we've got some interesting rock classics coming up next. And with Dr. C in mind, we've got Argent, Hold Your Head Up, long album version, Hollies, Long Call Woman in a Black Dress, America I Need You, and Derek and the Dominoes, again the album version of Layla. There's some really good stuff in the singles charts, both sides of the Atlantic, on the 4th of July 1972. And that's what we're about here on Run Radio and Jeff's Sunday Extra.

0: 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Next up, we've got America, I Need You.
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0: If you do like your 1972 stuff, then I'll give you advance notice that on Saturday the 30th, my decades show, that's 5:30 to 9:30 in the evening, focuses on the UK singles charts of August 1972. So you'll hear probably one of the best stocked playlists of all time. So many classics were in the charts at that time. So there's a reminder for you. 30th of August, it's a Saturday evening. And August 1972, UK singles charts. Well, we've got Cat Stevens, Morning Has Broken.

0: Soul Classics from Love Unlimited and the Stylistics next. Taking us into the last hour of the show.
1: We'll see you tomorrow.
2: Right, see you in the morning.
1: Okay, girl. Oh, tell Didi, don't be late.
2: Okay.
1: Oh, it's trying to break.
3: It sure is. Everyone's trying to get out of the rain. Oh, it feels so good. The rain and thinking of you. Soon as I get home, I'm gonna call you and tell you how much I love you. Oh, I feel so good.

Okay, staying with the sort of glam side of things, going to play you three tracks from The Slider, and they're for Dina, Richard and Ronnie, and they are Baby Strange, Cherit, Shugel and The Slider in that order.

Yes, I thank you for the Run Radio time machine taking us back 53 years to a time I was 15 years old. How about that? So, I hope you enjoyed early summer, July the 4th, 1972. Both sides of the Atlantic had plenty of classics. So, enjoy the rest of your Sunday and weekend. I'm back tomorrow, August 1970, and I'm back again on Tuesday, August 1965. So, thank you for tuning in, and, well, bye for now.

0: Sandovaro and hot, hot, hot. Well, 35 degrees plus over the last few days. Wow. I'm sitting here dripping wet, I'll tell you now. If it was on a webcam or if it was having a film of this show that I'm doing now. Camera in the room. You know what they do with the webcams? All you would see is the sweat dripping off me. Oh, I got the door open today, so if you hear bird sounds, it means, yes, the door is open. I don't care. I don't care if it makes a dog noise or a woof or a creaking. But the door is open to let the breeze in. Anyway, what we got in the show for you? Well, we got the wheel. We got a brand new country track on the wheel. We got our retro top five rewind. We are going back to 2001 this week. We'll also have the Heritage Chart top five. And we'll also have a decade selection where we'll be heading to the 80s. But what year in particular have I chosen? So hopefully you can stick around. If you've got to cool down, then take your device with you. I'm sure you've got it anyway in your hand. Keep cool. If you're on holiday and chilling by the pool, turn it up. So for the next hours, it's just you and me and a load of tunes on the Mark Weech Radio Show. Welcome along.
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0: And we're going to kick off with a tune. Wow. I've already done Arrow and Hot, Hot, Hot. I think we need a bit of a breeze, don't we? So come up next on the show is Seals and Crofts and Summer Breeze. Welcome to the show.

I have to say, the top has come off. So, if we did have a webcam, it would have got worse. Anyway, on with the music. The Wheel is up next after Calvin Harris. When I'm

Santa Carmen Harris and Summer. I hope these temperatures are going to drop. I'm on leave now. I'm on holiday next week. That'll be fun, won't it? That normally happens when the weather gets worse, is when I go on holiday. So you never know. It might be good, it might be bad, but it might be just right. Just like Goldilocks. Anyway, it's time for the wheel. And to remind you what we got on the wheel, we got a film soundtrack from Forrest Gump called I'm Forrest. And we got a rock track from The Who called Behind Blue Eyes. And then we got, I think it's a blues. Or is it? No, it's a TV theme. La Serenissima. I won't say too much about that one because you'll recognise it when I play it. If I play it, anyway. And then blues, Katie Tunstall and Jack Zarate with Tempting Fate. And new on the wheel, a bit of country from Glen Campbell and Galveston. So all we have to do in this heated studio is spin the wheel, see where it lands on, and hopefully we'll play the track. Here we go. And why is that not working again?

Now, weirdly, we had this situation the other week when I put the wheel on and it went pear-shaped. And it's done it again. Even though, just before I plugged it into my mixer that the sound comes from, it was working. That is weird. I'm just reloading the wheel now. See if it... Look, it's working. But it doesn't like going through the system. Very, very odd. Something strange is happening. Anyway, it's landed on TV themes. I might have to just go do it through the computer, I think. Yeah, it's landed on TV themes. Now, this theme comes from the 80s. It was heard on BBC One. And also, I heard it recently on a recording from Peter Powell back in the 80s on Radio 1. And it's from Ronda Veneziano and La Serenissima. I think I've said that right, but you'll recognise the music. It came from Hospital Watch, if you can remember that. Anyway, I'm going to have to see if I can get a new wheel, I think.

0: There you go. Hope you enjoyed that. As I said, it came from Hospital Watch back in the 80s. Right, I think all this heat is playing up with my system here. Everything's slowing up gradually, so bear with me if things go wrong. They shouldn't do, but they are, and it's worrying. Anyway, on with the show, shall we?
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This tune always reminds me of being by a poolside. It reminds me of going to a roadshow in Weymouth. Incognito and Always There with Justin Brown.

Oh, there you go, incognito and always there. I'll tell you what, we'll have this one from Rick Astley, and then we will get on with our Retro Top 5 Rewind. Heading back to 2001, can you remember what was in the top 5? It definitely wasn't this song, I'm sure of it. Rick Astley, Hold Me In Your Arms on the Mark Queech Radio Show.

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2: Number 5.
0: Well, it was Brandy and Ray J and Another Day in Paradise.

Phil Collins classic, done by Brandy and Ray J. Another Day in Paradise was number 5 this very week. Back in 2001. And Mystique, All I Want, was at this week's number

Recently reunited, Mystique and All I Want. It's a retro top 5 rewind. We're here, we are gone way back to 2001. 25 years ago. But who was that number?

Faith Hill, and There You'll Be, a classic on karaoke, as well as this one from Shaggy and Rave On, an angel at this week's

0: Shaggy and Rave on number two with Angel. Which means we've come to the top of the charts. Who was at number one back in 2001? Well, it was Christina Aguilera, Lil' Kim, Maya, Pink.
1: Number one.
0: Lady Marmalade.

0: There you go. They were at the top of the charts back in 2001. Where will we head next week? Well, we have to stay tuned next week to find out.
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0: Time for a bit of Santana and Rob Thomas. And Smooth.

Oh, it's so hot. Smooth, Rob Thomas, Santana. CNC Music Factory, take us up to the end of the first hour. I'm gonna make you sweat, as if we don't need enough of it.

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2: 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So what we'll do, we'll have the decade selection instead. 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

She had When Smokey Sings, ABC. Samantha Fox, Nothing's Gonna Stop Me Now. And before that, Curiosity Killed the Cat and Misfit. We were in the 80s, but what year in particular was it? It was 1987. Did you get it right? I hope you did. If not, we'll try again in next week's show. In the meantime, we'll have this from the brand new Heavens, shall we? This is Midnight at the Oasis. I just said that. Heritage Chart Top 5 is coming up next.

0: Brand new Heavies and Midnight at the Oasis. Love that track. Anyway, it's time for the Heritage Chart Top 5. There's two that dropped out of the top 5, and one of them was one I predicted to be a number 1, was Shawty Wally. It's gone. It's dropped into the top 10. Oh well. So, here we go then with the top 5, which has got two new entries into it. But has it got a new number 1? Well, just stay where you are and see where those songs are going up or down the charts as we recall the top 5 for this week. So who is that?
1: Number 5.
0: It's Susie Quattro and Kick Out the Jams.
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0: Well, that's one thing I have to edit already.

0: Kick Out the Jam, Susie Quatro at number 5. And the Rolling Stones are at
1: number 4
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0: 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And Haircut 100 and Come Back to Me is at this week's number
1: 3.

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1: number 2
0: with the song Home to Us.

0: there at number two with Home to Us. So we have No Move at the top. Paper Lace, Philip Wright and Phil Hendricks, Last Bus Home is still Heritage Chart.
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Let's all get mellow now, shall we, with a bit of Gregory Adabut and Shake You Down. It's the Mark Reach Radio Show. Coming close to the end of the hour.

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0: sound of Depeche Mode, and Joy the Silence. Just a classic tune, isn't it? From the album, the singles 86 to 98. Miles Smith and Heaven is on the way.
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Don't Wanna Hurt You from Clean Bandit, and also Big Plig. What is it? Big Blig Pig. Anyway, this is a classic tune coming up now. This is Lovely Day, the Sunshine Mix from Bill Withers. This is just a great tune. And I challenge you to hold the breath. Can you hold it as long as Bill's? I've tried it enough times on karaoke, and I've been successful. See if you can do it.

Bill Withers and Lovely Day. And we're coming very close to the end of the show for this week. We can squeeze in a couple of more tunes. And this is Creeping Boy. I think it's brand new from Yellow. This is called Around the Sun.

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I'm here, baby. I'm ready, baby.

already been.

it was like heaven from up above, you know what I'm saying? But now you see I got this happiness written all over my face. I never thought love could be this way. You mean a lot to me, baby. I want you to be my girl.